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1: 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Okay. Don Tolliver's coming to Vegas, and we're hooking you up all weekend. 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We are Hot 975.

Spin it. I like to case it, making more than 10 figures.

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1: Boy, toy named Troy, used to live in Detroit. Big soap filling money, he was getting some coins. Was in shootouts with the Lord, but he lived in a palace. Well,

First one I'm the catch. 100 bands. It's 100 bands. You like 100, ain't got one man. You like 100, ain't got one hit. Whole lot of speaking on me that ain't done.

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0: got your chance to win 10 times Monday through Saturday. Lock in with Mike P and Lady G this morning at 6 a.m. for the details. 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It's Hot 975.
1: 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I saw their delays, excuses, and lowball offers. 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
3: I'm stylish. Talk big t-shirt, Billy. Watch on my wrist, but I want that diamond. 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

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Zodiac sign, it must be a Gemini moon, cause we about to go half. 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
1: Who you with?
0: On the couch with my favorite sinner. I was about to, but you convinced us. 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
1: 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Word is with Lady G is next. Keep it close. 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
0: Fake nails, pricks.
1: Hey.
0: So high, damn the red.

The NDA Summer League is back at Thomas & Mack July 9th through 19th. Win free tickets coming up after 3 p.m. Also another Hardeen gift card. 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

0: 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Meineke, doing car care right.
1: Watch for an injury accident near Allegiant Stadium on Interstate 15 southbound. That's at Russell. Freeway crashes right now, 215 east at South Decatur.